gone too far this time. You have neither reason nor rhyme with which to take this soul that is so rightfully mine. Thank you very much.

Yeah, so this is our second night here, and to be honest with you, last night I was just nervous, but tonight I really want to enjoy it because it's fun. And so far you're very much helping with that, so thank you.

prays that God would be the head, he would be the center of his church again. That every wall would be torn down. There would be no more division, no more strife. Amen. Can we believe that tonight? Can we just lift our hands? Father, that's our cry. That you would make us one. That you would unify.